0: don't sleep tonight, I still feel alive. You can call me irrelevant, insignificant, I won't call on you at all.
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0: 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Reforma, libertad, justicia y ley. El general...
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2: I've heard people say that too much of anything is not good for you, baby. But I don't know about that. There's many times that we've loved and we've shared love and made love. It doesn't seem to me like it's enough.

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The place I put my pain at, the place I let it rain at, where the fleeting feelings ain't facts. This a transmutation of a sane man, flying through the outer realm and praying for a safe landing. My kind of grace candid, and sage managed to make it out alive and live a life of great standards. My head's spinning like a break dancer. With all my problems in question, I got the same answers. I meandered, the path zigzagging like a jack-o'-lantern. My inner light relying on my candor to make the expedition. Got a plan first, I had the premonitions, gripping grimace to my hands hurt. All that petty banter when I was busy kicking cans. Young black, gifted like the Panthers. Past life regressions at a glance, I speak the language of the heart. Those who seek it understand.

poetry because it's cute. We read and write poetry because we are members of the human race. And the human race is filled with passion. Medicine, law, business, engineering, these are noble pursuits and necessary to sustain life. But poetry, beauty, romance, love, these are what we stay alive for.

the Grinch. Who touched down, it's the Grinch. Yeah, I pinch gifts, then I clinch. Bag all the presents, don't flinch. Yell, it's just mean like the Grinch. Pull up in the green fur coat. 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If anybody screams turbo, yeah.